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It's a double shot weekend. 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
3: 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When they actually try a mattress, once they get to that point, they need to sleep in the position they wake up in. Not the position they go to bed in, but the position they wake up in for a good 7 to 10 minutes.
4: Come in here, let the sleep professionals take you through the gamut of the bed. 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
2: Sure.
4: 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The buildings are sizable. 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

0: 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Big congrats to Janice and Colchester. Got yourself a pair of tickets for the 38 special this Saturday, October 3rd. That is going to be happening at 1 o'clock. 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So we're making it through the day after the day after. yesterday, pouring rain. Pouring this morning quite a bit, too. We do have a lot of people who are still out of power. Crews are working around the clock. They'll make it happen for you. It's got to be patient. I know, easy for me to say, but, you know, that's what you have to do, right? No choice. Meantime, be careful on the roads with the wet leaves and the downed trees here and there. And, of course, the power lines down. 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

0: 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Their show the other night at New York's MetLife Stadium was postponed because of the weather, and now it's going to be taking place this coming Friday night. That's October 2nd. And this will now make it the final performance of their 2026 North American tour.
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